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2: Hey, you're right here in the Soul Kitchen. My name's Brother William, and just hanging here in the kitchen around the old kitchen table with my wife Sarah, my dog Pee Wee, and we have been talking about feelings, right? Just different feelings that we can have during the course of the day. Happiness, sadness, surprise, envy even, all kinds of feelings. And our stew for this show is a stew about feelings. We got James Brown, Joe Cocker, Carole King, Earth, Wind, and Fire, the Jazz Crusaders, even B.J. Thomas, singing about feelings. So let's get it going right now, starting off with Mr. James Brown, right here in the Soul Kitchen.

Hey, you're right here in the Soul Kitchen. We're celebrating songs about feelings. Started off with James Brown, I Got the Feeling. Joe Cocker doing some Dave Mason, Feeling All Right. And then The Who from the Tommy album, See Me, Feel Me. Here's Carole King singing about an organic kind of feeling.

I'm not sure anybody could sing about happy feelings more joyously than Earth, Wind, and Fire. Hey, here's a song from my childhood in South Bend, Indiana. B.J. Thomas, Hooked on a Feeling. Hey, you're right here in the Soul.

Hey, you're right here in the Soul Kitchen. We're celebrating songs that sing about feelings. I Feel Free, I Got a Feeling, Feeling All Right, James Brown, I Feel Good, Carole King, I Feel the Earth. We're finishing this set with a great Soul Kitchen Hall of Famer by the jazz group, The Crusaders. Keep that same old feeling. Hey, you're here in the Soul Kitchen. Don't go nowhere.

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Hey, you're right here in the Soul Kitchen. I'm your host, Brother William, hanging here at the old kitchen table with my wife, Sarah, dog, Pee-wee, sipping on some apple cider and playing some songs about feelings. The feelings that's in these songs in this set is the feeling of happiness. We got Blood, Sweat, and Tears, Al Green, but we're starting out with a group out of D.C., out of Howard University, a group called The Blackbirds. The song, Happy Music. Hey, you're right here in the Soul Kitchen doing that happy thing.

Hey, we're celebrating songs about feelings, and the feelings in this set is the feeling of happiness. Started off with the Blackbirds from 1975, an album called City Life, a great album. Songs called Happy Music. Then Blood, Sweat, and Tears from their debut album in 1968. You Made Me So Very Happy, the great voice of David Clayton Thomas. And now let's go ahead and segue to almost a jazz piece, a jazz funk groove by the group out of the Bay Area, War. And you might remember them, Eric Burton and War, with the great song back then, Spill the Wine. But this song is called Smile Happy. They show off their musical skills. Here comes War. Hey, you're right here in the Soul Kitchen.

0: I tell you, that song is just such a smooth groove. A song called Smile Happy by the great group out of the Oakland Bay Area, War. Hey, let's go ahead and segue now and go on down to Memphis, Tennessee with the man, Mr. Al Green.
1: Something that can make you do wrong, make you do right.

I tell you what, the other day I saw this interview with the great bluegrass musician Marty Stewart, and he was trying to explain the difference between Nashville and Memphis. He said, yeah, they're both in Tennessee, and a lot of the people come from the same places, but one is a sound that's a River City sound. It has horns, it has soul, it's a different sound. And Al Green captures that sound, doesn't he? All those horns and that sweet voice, those good songs. And you know something interesting? Al Green is playing guitar as well. Hey, let's go ahead now and finish up this set with a cat out of London, England. A cat that I was introduced to about 1970 when I thought I was doing some underground music in New York City. Beautiful, wonderful keyboardist named Brian Auger. And this song is called Happiness Is Just Around the Corner. So let's go ahead and finish up this set with the great Brian Auger. Hey, you're right here in the

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2: Hey, everybody. I hope you're chilling. I hope you're relaxing. It is so good to have you hanging out with us in the Soul Kitchen, hanging out with me, my wife, Sarah, dog, Pee-wee, listening to songs about feelings. This set, we've got two back-to-backs. We've got Ruthie Foster coming on in with Tears of Pain and Ring of Fire. And we've also got Santana and Pharrell Williams. But we're starting off back-to-back with Derek and the Dominoes. Check this out. Hey, you're right here in the Soul Kitchen.

All I can say is, that is some good music. Ruthie Foster, Derek and the Dominoes. Let's go ahead and segue now. Carlos Santana and his band. I hope you're feeling better.

0: One of my favorite parts of jazz is that it's a uniquely American art form, deeply intertwined with our shared culture and history. American Roots presents a broad range of American music, from blues, jazz, gospel, and soul, to country, Latin, rock, and even classical. The show also presents documentary features and interviews with artists including Willie Nelson, B.B. King, Dr. John, Dave Brubeck, Elvis Costello, Ray Charles, Lucinda Williams, Jerry Lee Lewis, and many others. 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
1: Hey, you're right here in the Soul Kitchen hanging out with me, Brother William, listening to songs about feelings. We've had James Brown, Joe Cocker, Cream, The Blackbirds, Blood, Sweat, and Tears, Ruthie Foster, Santana, and we still got some more good music. Starting off with Elvin Bishop with a song called Sure Feels Good. Hey, you're right here in the Soul Kitchen. Here's Elvin Bishop.
2: You don't need a lot of people to have a good time. Best time I ever had in my life, it wasn't but two of us. All righty, sure feels good, the name of this song.

Hey, you're right here in the Soul Kitchen. Elvin Bishop, Bob Marley, Jefferson Airplane, Gordon Lightfoot, all singing about feelings. Hey, let's go ahead to a Soul Kitchen Hall of Famer, the Avett Brothers with a great song, No Hard Feelings. Hey, you're right here in the Soul Kitchen.

Hey, y'all, we have been having a wonderful time, Sarah and Pee-wee and I, hanging out with you, sitting around the kitchen table, listening to these great songs by these great artists. But it is just about time to close up the kitchen. Our executive producer here at the Soul Kitchen is John Bailey. Our sound engineer is the wonderful Christopher Burris, and I am your host, Brother William. The Soul Kitchen is produced in the studios of WFIU in Bloomington, Indiana, and is part of the educational mission of Indiana University. So thank you so much for coming on through, spending some time in the kitchen. We look forward to the next time that all of us can have a good time right here in the Soul Kitchen.

0: born, raised, and grown right here in the United States of America, jazz music is both an art form and a story, told through the instruments of America's greatest artistic pioneers. A story of oppression, resilience, and overcoming adversity. The story of jazz music is almost as fascinating as the genre itself. Hear the music and experience the stories this Sunday at 5 p.m. on Jazz in the American Spirit. 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
1: They say it don't mean a thing if it ain't got that swing. And we've got it. For your daily dose of Ellington, Hawkins, Goodman, Basie, and Miller, tune into your jazz service of NWPB, KGEM 89.9 Pullman Moscow, and KOHO 101.1 in the greater Wenatchee area.

0: Hello, and welcome to another edition of The Cool Jazz Countdown. I'm Marcellus Shepard, the bass man.
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1: Well, in the words of the wise prophetess, vocalist, poet, and songwriter Lauryn Noel Hill, everything is everything, sir. Another week of great sounds on tap here, featuring enough movement to welcome three new entries into our top 10 this week, bass.
0: Yes, well, one of the greatest vocalists of our times, Catherine Russell, is back with a new release, her first live release of her career. Then Steve Oliver is bringing his saxophone to the table and connecting with one of the top guitarists of smooth with his latest single. And then one of the baddest young ladies to have a saxophone in hand, Lakeisha Benjamin, is doing something really nice on her latest album. We'll hop into that. We have some movement going on in the top five. Is it enough to dethrone Arturo Sandoval? Is he going for another one at the top? We'll see in a bit. Let's go ahead and count them down from 10 to 1 for the week ending July 24th of 2026. Well, we kick things off this week with new music from vocalists, producer, and guitarist Steve Oliver, mostly known for his international guitar synth work. He once again has laid out a stellar album with his trademark blend of world and pop music intertwined with some contemporary jazz. Oliver connects with a few big guns of smooth and Gerald Albright, who's featured on bass on a groove called Hot Shot, then connects with Will Donato on a selection called Bounce Back, and then he has a really nice duet with one of the biggest guitarists of smooth, Peter White, on a song called Dancing in the Sand, and it is fire. Matter of fact, let's listen to that one right now on Wide Sky Records. Making his debut this week in the 10th spot is Steve Oliver with Inner Fire here on The Cool Jazz Countdown.

0: what a combo they are together on Wide Sky Records. The album is called Inner Fire. That is Steve Oliver there, Dancing in the Sand, featuring Peter White, debuting at number 10 here on the Cool Jazz Countdown.
1: All righty, Brother Bass. Well, the second of three debuts in the top 10 this week comes to us from six-time Grammy-nominated saxophonist Lakeisha Benjamin. Her latest work is her sixth album as a leader. It's an album she describes as a shift in perspective. Reflecting on the current state of the world, Benjamin saw this project as an opportunity to serve as a bright light in a dark space. She calls on her frequent collaborators to help paint this musical picture, which include pianists Oscar Perez and Miki Hayama, and bassist Elias Bailey, along with new associates in trumpeter Sean Jones and drummer Jonathan Barber, as well as a cast of guest collaborators that represent jazz, R&B, hip-hop, and experimental music. Plenty of swing, groove, and improvisation at play here with a team of special guests that she refers to as the Avengers. It's saxophonist Lakeisha Benjamin with her latest for the Artwork label. It's entitled We Dream, debuting in the number 9 spot this week here on the Cool Jazz Countdown.

0: Yes, yes, I'm digging that. That is the latest from saxophonist Lakeisha Benjamin. You'll find it on the Artwork label. The album titled We Dream, making its debut in the number 9 spot on this week's survey. Bass?
1: Very nice. Well, family, we do invite you to stay connected with us throughout the week via social media. We're on 2 platforms, Instagram and Facebook, at Cool Jazz Countdown. You can check out jazz news, reviews, photos, videos, and we put that playlist up so that you can see what you heard on the show at Cool Jazz Countdown. Well, you know, being a great producer, one has to be in touch with those in which he's producing for, from their sound, their strengths, their weaknesses, and how their personality twitches. Now, when you're producing yourself, you want to make sure you're surrounding yourself with the right company to get the best out of you. That company this time around is Shane Theriot and Jay Weigel, who provide the strings, and Darren Ron, who blows on sax. Now, I did not mention who I'm talking about, that producer being super producer Paul Brown. Brown shows off plenty of his own skills on the album, playing the blues like he's in the spirit of the late B.B. King to delivering a groove that will take you back to the Motown sound. He's the man whose creativity continues to multiply with each album. Super producer Paul Brown, with so much to say, coming in at number 8 this week, here on the Cool Jazz Countdown.

0: truly does have so much to say. The name of his latest album, for Shaniqui Records, guitarist and producer Paul Brown. And at number 8, here on the Cool Jazz Countdown, The Room.
1: All righty, man. Well, moving on, veteran guitarist Bobby Broom pays homage to Sonny Rollins on his latest release for Steel Records. In his junior year of high school at New York's High School of Music and Art, a young Broom landed the gig of a lifetime playing with the saxophone colossus at Carnegie Hall. A few years later, he would begin a 6-year stint with Mr. Rollins as a member of his touring band. So the album's intention at the time of its original release on May 1st of this year was to serve as a way for Broom to say thank you to his mentor while he was still with us. Sadly, we lost Sonny on May 25th. Nonetheless, this project reunites Broom with his working studio trio featuring bassist Dennis Carroll and drummer, fellow Rollins alum, Kobe Watkins. The band, as a trio, explores some of Sonny Rollins' best-known compositions, along with a handful of lesser-known tunes. Bobby Broom with his latest for the Steel label. It's entitled Notes of Thanks. Holding steady in the number 7 spot this week here on the Cool Jazz Countdown.

0: And there you have it. It's guitarist Bobby Broom paying homage to his mentor, the late Sonny Rollins. Album title, Notes of Thanks. You'll find it on the Steel recording label. And in the number 7 spot this week here on our survey. Bass?
1: Good old Bobby Broom, thank you. Well, our third and final debut this week comes from Grammy-nominated vocalist Catherine Russell, who's released her first live album. Congrats. Recorded at Jazz at Lincoln Center. You see, during the 23-24 season of the JALC, they invited Miss Russell to perform for their theme of community and consciousness. She, in turn, put together a program honoring a community of enthusiasts who meet weekly to listen to vintage jazz and blues on, get this, 78 RPM Records. That's a throwback. They are known as the Hot Club of New York. Now, she put together a set list of not-so-well-known gems from Cab Calloway, Tiny Grimes, Hot Lips Page, and even her own father, Louis Russell, just to name a few. The end result was 11 selections that span early jazz styles, blues, and swing. Backed by Matt Monasteri on guitar, Ben Patterson on piano, Russell Hall on bass, and Damo Branch on drums. Is the woman who has appeared on over 200 albums in her career. On Dot Time Records, vocalist Catherine Russell with Live at Jazz at Lincoln Center, making her debut at number 6 this week, here on The Cool Jazz Countdown.

0: Catherine Russell is a throwback unto herself. She can do anything, man. Her first live record, Live at Jazz at Lincoln Center, it's on Dot Time Records, making its debut at number 6 this week here on our survey. Well, the first half is done. We have 5 more to go. Coming up for you in the second half, names like Nils, TNR Collective, Arturo Sandoval. Is he going to go for another week at the top? Some movement going on. Is it enough to bring us a brand new number 1? We'll see when the Cool Jazz Countdown returns after this.
1: Masayoshi Takanaka is a Japanese guitarist, producer, and composer that has been in the industry for over 50 years. 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

0: American jazz bassist Charles Mingus is known for his fiery compositions and bass playing. But did you know he was also the only musician ever fired from the Ellington Band? After an altercation with Ellington's trombonist, Juan Tizol, Mingus came on stage with an axe to settle the score. Thankfully, no one was hurt. And this incident did not stop Mingus and Ellington from collaborating in the future, as nearly a decade later, they released their duo album, Money Jungle.
1: Welcome back to the Cool Jazz Countdown alongside the bass man, Marcellus Shepard. I'm Kyle LaRue. We are working our way to the top in the number five spot right now, where we find the all-star supergroup, the TNR Collective, the absolute personification of collaboration. The TNR Collective, a rotating lineup of hitmakers, rising stars, and established players on the Trippin' and Rhythm recording label. The core of the collective features multi-instrumentalist Ryan Lavalette, saxophonists Adrian Crutchfield and BK Jackson, as well as guitarist Lamech. Some of the other notable players who have contributed to the TNR Collective's studio recordings include keyboardist Nicholas Cole, vocalist Katie Waters, trumpeter Lynn Roundtree, and saxophonist Randy Scott. The Collective's four-track EP project released back in September of last year featured a track that went to number one on Billboard called Hypnotized, and it's helped to set the stage for their current work, which is also making waves on the Billboard Airplay charts. Trippin' and Rhythm Records presents the TNR Collective, featuring core members Lavalette, Crutchfield, and Jackson on this song here, Colors, which comes in at number five this week here on the Cool Jazz Countdown.

0: playing it ever so cool. It's the TNR Collective featuring Ryan LaValette, Adrian Crutchfield, and BK Jackson on Colors. Their latest effort on Tripping and Rhythm coming in at number 5 this week here on our survey. All yours, Bass.
1: My man, well, the EP of the year goes to Skinny Hightower and Alex Parchment. It's called Kindred, a 4-track ride that's perfect for any day that came out last year, blossomed here in 2026 on the charts. Keyboardist and multi-instrumentalist Skinny Hightower has been keeping pretty busy since the release of the EP. He recently dropped an anthem for the summer that he recorded in just one day called Summer Anthem. He's also featured on the new single from the latest album of flautist Althea Renee. Now, Billboard number one chart-topping trumpeter and producer Alex Parchment has been keeping pretty busy as well on the road, making an appearance last weekend at the Lake Arbor Jazz Fest in Maryland. Well, here they are on Castover Records, Skinny Hightower and Alex Parchment with Kindred, landing in the number 4 spot this week here on the Cool Jazz Countdown.

0: What a bump that is, man. Yeah, the EP is called Kindred. Every track on it, it's only four tracks, but everyone hits hard. Gotta appreciate that. They move from number five to number four this week. Skinny Hightower and Alex Parchment, Kindred, right here on our survey.
1: 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And don't forget to like, subscribe, and share. Well, in a recent interview with Jazz Times, pianist Emmett Cohen reflected on being named Artist in Residence for the upcoming DC Jazz Festival happening Labor Day weekend in the nation's capital. He recalled that during his last visit to the festival, he and his band stepped off stage and the National Guard and U.S. military was walking around and there was fear in the air. On one hand, people were having a wonderful time at a jazz festival. And on the other hand, there was very real political tension and uncertainty in the country and beyond. Well, looking ahead, Cohen feels that it is more important than ever to present music that celebrates inclusion and diversity, that brings together different generations and pushes boundaries in ways people can actually feel. And at the end of the day, Cohen said people should leave with a sense of joy and connection, feeling healed. That's what he hopes to contribute during his time there in D.C. coming up this year. Amen to that. Meanwhile, Emmett Cohen's latest release for the Mac Avenue label serves as an all-star centennial tribute to jazz titans Miles Davis and John Coltrane. The album called Universal Truth. It's Emmett Cohen holding steady in the number three spot this week here on the Cool Jazz Countdown.

0: Sounds there from pianist Emmett Cohen, his latest effort for the Mac Avenue label entitled Universal Truth, coming in at number 3 this week here on the countdown. Bass?
1: Moving right along and getting closer to the top. You know, 14 is the magic number for guitarist, composer, and producer Nils, whose latest for the Baja TSR imprint is called Chill It. He lays out 14 tracks to match those years, which include a single that has hit the top of the charts. His rendition of the summer cookout anthem, Joy and Pain, made popular by the late Frankie Beverly and Maze. Now, Nils has been known for taking a classic and putting his own stank on it, like Europa and Georgie Porgy on previous albums. He went into the studio with his usual suspects, including Johnny Britt on horns, keys, and vocals, Ricky Lawson on drums, Claudine Jackson on keys, and Jerome Randall doing work on bass, amongst others. Another one for one of the top artists of smooth, Nils, from the album Chill It, with a huge jump from 10 to 2 this week, here on the Cool Jazz Countdown.

0: man, you can't help but to sing along to that. Joy and Pain, I want sunshine and rain. Yeah. Nils doing Joy and Pain from his latest album, Chill It. It's on the Baja TSR label, moving up to take the number 2 spot this week here on the Cool Jazz Countdown. All right, LaRue, it's all yours. Take us to the top.
1: Alrighty, Bass. Well, listen, imagine the family conversation that starts, let's say, in the living room with the words, "Hey, Dad, you know what? We have an idea." Some of us have been there and done that. Well, trumpeter and Afro-Cuban music legend Arturo Sandoval explains that those very words are the building blocks for his latest and 49th studio album. Sandoval says his son, Arturo III, a.k.a. Turi, and daughter-in-law, Melody Lisman, helped to conceive and produce this new album. He says they came one day to his house and said, "You need something different. You need to refresh your repertoire." To which he said, "Okay." The kids went through a massive collection of tunes that the older Sandoval wrote during a burst of creativity a few years ago during the pandemic shutdown. They selected 100 of those songs and then told the 76-year-old veteran to choose 12 out of the 100 to record for the new album. Oh, those bossy kids. So we get that classic bebop, funk, and Afro-Cuban styling that made Arturo famous. But there is also an unmistakably modern sound incorporated here as well. A sound that is truly resonating as this latest from Arturo Sandoval entitled Sangu has spent the entire month of July at number 1 on the National Jazz Week charts and continues to hold the top spot this week here on the Cool Jazz Countdown.

0: And there it is. It's trumpeter legend Arturo Sandoval. His latest effort produced by his son, Arturo Sandoval III, Turi, and his daughter-in-law, Melody Lisman. It's entitled Sangu. You'll find it on the TM recording label, holding steady in the number one spot on this week's survey.
1: Another one. Just like that, we are through. Congrats to Arturo Sandoval holding on to that top spot again. 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
1: 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Stay cool out there, family. It's hot. This is Marcellus Shepard, the bass man.
0: And this is Kyle LaRue thanking you, as always, for listening and encouraging you to support the artists and the art form. Jazz in all its colors is alive and kicking. Stay safe, family. We'll see you next time right here on the Cool Jazz Countdown.
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2: Toshiko Akiyoshi is a Japanese jazz artist whose career exceeds 70 years. Discovered while playing in a Tokyo club, she moved to America, recorded a successful album, attended the Berklee College of Music, and became a well-respected and in-demand pianist despite facing challenges as a female Asian jazz musician. Lou Tabakin of The Tonight Show Band inspired Akiyoshi to lead a big band featuring her own compositions. The Toshiko Akiyoshi Orchestra was a success. She used the platform to infuse Japanese music and sounds into American jazz. She won awards, broke barriers, and never slowed down. Her composition, Long Yellow Road, musically chronicles her determination to make it on the long, hard road of the U.S. jazz world.

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Maybe you don't have all the ingredients for a recipe, but you can improvise with substitutions and still make a great meal. Improvising, especially in jazz, creates spontaneity, showcases artistry, and gets you feeling the music. Thanks for joining the Jazz Gem on KGEM and Coho. Honoring the legacy of broadcast pioneer and WSU alum J. Elroy McCaw, this is KGEM 89.9, Pullman and Moscow, and Coho 1011 Leavenworth Wenatchee, a community service of Northwest Public Broadcasting and the Edward R. Murrow College of Communication at Washington State University.

The Soul of Jazz with Jamal Ahmed. Thank you so much for tuning in to another edition of The Soul of Jazz, where I play the best in global soul and jazz vibes through that lens of the new school urban alternative and alternative jazz. And of course, we just heard music coming from my namesake. That's my anthem from Jamal Batiste, and he calls that one Just Jamal. Got a lot of great music lined up for you today. Right now, we got sounds coming from one of my favorite modern jazz vocalists. We're talking about Miss Gretchen Perlato. She calls this one Rainbow, featuring the man Robert Glasper, right here on The Soul of Jazz.

0: Hi, my name is Bluey from the band Incognito, and you're listening to The Soul of Jazz with my mate, Jamal Ahmed.
1: Maravilha, bicho. Que delícia.

The Soul of Jazz with Jamal Ahmed. That was music coming from the band, one of the leading bands in the acid jazz movement of the 1990s out of the UK. We're talking about Incognito, and they call that one Black Rain, coming from their 1999 album, No Time Like the Future. Before that, we had some new school jazz funk coming out of Brazil from Animal Invisível, and they call that one Que Delicia A Viver. And we had sounds coming from a wonderful project courtesy of the legendary Blue Note record label, coming from keyboardist Kiefer, drummer Nate Smith, and keyboardist and producer Cartoons. And they call that one Patchwork, coming from the album Fathers. And we kicked it all off with Gretchen Prelato and Rainbow, featuring the man Robert Glasper. Right now we got sounds coming from keyboardist Rodney Franklin, great and never late Rodney Franklin. Going to play something from the album that featured his big hit, The Groove. Those of you that remember that one know that that was a huge hit for him back in 1980. Going to play one entitled Felix Leo right here on The Soul of Jazz.

The Soul of Jazz with Jamal Ahmed. That was music coming from the legendary keyboardist and producer and songwriter, Brian Jackson, who did a lot of work, great work, with the legendary Gil Scott-Heron back in the 1970s. But that was a cover of their tune, Lady Day and John Coltrane, featuring Rashawn Patterson and produced by Masters at Work. What a collaboration right there. Before that, we had sounds coming from the young jazz crew out of the UK known as Blue Lab Beats, and they called that one Blue Lotus from the album The Blue Lab Beats Show. We had sounds before that also out of the UK from Coco Roco, and they called that one Never Lost, the Leggy Luna remix, and we kicked it all off with Rodney Franklin and Felix Leo. Right now we got sounds coming from, I tell you, it's all about the UK. They are just putting out some incredible music right now. Sounds coming from the crew known as the Ezra Collective. They call this one Well Organized, featuring Lila Ike, right here on The Soul of Jazz.

The Soul of Jazz with Jamal Ahmed. That was music coming out of Germany from drummer extraordinaire Captain Yosarian, of course paying homage to the great Fela Kuti out of Nigeria, and he called that one Zombie in Dub. And what he did on that album entitled Fela Kuti in Dub was meld Afrobeat and dub sounds out of Jamaica. Which is a very unique concept. I love it, though. What a great sound. And before that, we had music coming from Jimba Groove. They call that one Be a Lover, featuring Tim Lyre and the Cavemen. And Ezra Collective gave us Well Organized, featuring Lila Ike. Right now, we got sounds coming from drummer Yusef Days. He calls this one Shy Ave, a love letter to Salvador, right here on The Soul of Jazz.

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1: And the wrote Watermelon Man because he wanted to write honestly about his own Black experience growing up in Chicago. He could remember the Watermelon Man selling melons on a horse-drawn cart in the cobblestone alleys of Chicago, the rhythm of the cartwheels rolling over the stone, and the melodic voices of neighborhood women calling out from their back porches.
2: Saying, "Hey, Watermelon Man!" And I started thinking, "Hey, Watermelon Man!" And that's how I came up with it.

0: Herbie Hancock is just one of the legendary voices you can hear on KJAM and Coho, your jazz service of Northwest Public Broadcasting. Here's a fun fact. Did you know that soap is an integral part of making the trumpet? When forming the trumpet, a soapy mixture is poured into the tubing before it's bent. The soap in the solution prevents the tubing from cracking and shattering under the pressure, and the solution itself acts as a counterpressure so the tubing molds correctly and doesn't buckle in when bent. We hope you enjoyed this fun fact from Northwest Public Broadcasting's Jazz Service.
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The Soul of Jazz with Jamal Ahmed. Thank you so much for tuning in to another edition as I give you the best in modern soul and jazz culture with that lucid global twist and those classic bits. And speaking of classic bits, we heard sounds coming from one of my favorite bands of all time and probably yours, that being the Mighty Elements, Earth, Wind, and Fire, and Running, coming from their album All in All, and that was the Vinny re-edit. And before that, we had sounds coming from one funky band. We're talking about Cameo, and that came from their 1980 album, Feel Me, something nice and jazzy, entitled Is This the Way? Right now, we got sounds coming from the supergroup known as Dinner Party, which is comprised of Robert Glasper, Kamasi Washington, producer Ninth Wonder, and multi-instrumentalist and producer Terrence Martin. Gonna play something entitled If It Ain't Broke, Love Wins, right here on The Soul of Jazz.

The Soul of Jazz with Jamal Ahmed. Music coming out of Germany from producer and guitarist Lars Bart Kuhn and Thoughts of You. And of course, Lars is known for making house music, but when he gets on the guitar, he gives you that Pat Metheny vibe, and it just sounds so lovely. Now, this set right here is for all my lovers of the dance. We've got sounds coming from the man, Mr. Ralph Gum, representing South Africa. This one features the king of UK soul. We're talking about Omar, and this comes courtesy of a compilation only on vinyl entitled Soul Tickler Essentials Volume 1. They call this one Love Core, right here on The Soul of Jazz.

The Soul of Jazz with Jamal Achmed. Oh, man, a soulful set of dance vibes right there. We just heard music coming out of the city that really birthed a lot of house music and really the genre itself. We're talking about Chicago and the man Glenn Underground, and he called that one Strumming and Thinking. Before that, we had to head up to Detroit from the project Detroit Rising, and that was Peace and Harmony, remixed by the man representing the UK, Kaidi Tatham. And we kicked it all off with Ralph Gum, featuring the king of UK soul, Omar, and Lovecore, coming from the compilation Soul Tickler Essentials Volume 1. Great stuff right there, and an incredible compilation. Right now we got sound, some nice head nod vibes coming from the duo known as 320. A lot of people are loving their sound. That's a nice throwback to the 1990s. I'm loving it as well. They call this one, Who You Think You Foolin', right here on The Soul of Jazz.

The Soul of Jazz with Jamal Ahmed. That was new music coming from the man Eric DeMuro. I'm loving that one, entitled Freedom Layers. And before that, we had a nice throwback from 1998. That was the very first single from Jill Scott, coming from the Deep Blue Sea, or just Deep Blue. I think it was just Deep Blue, the name of the movie soundtrack. But she called that one Dreaming, and that was really the beginning of her illustrious career. And we kicked it all off with 320 and Who You Think You Foolin'. I want to thank my engineer and editor, Mr. Jami Wellman, and I want to thank you for tuning in to another edition of The Soul of Jazz. Going to get on out of here with sounds coming out of Germany from producer Mr. Gerardo Frasinha, who's also spending some time out there in Italy as well. Going to play one entitled Lindezza. Until next time, please take care, be safe, and of course, keep it soulful. Peace.

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1: Referred to as a young steward of bebop and a savvy bridge to hip-hop and R&B, trumpeter Roy Hargrove was a traditionalist who never ceased to evolve, embracing the spirit of jazz in each modern-day musical iteration. One of his many projects, the RH Factor, explored jazz's ancestral and intertwined relationship with funk, hip-hop, and other genres descended from that root of his expressive existence. Hargrove was a product and perennial proponent of jam session culture, a prolific recording artist, and skilled composer. Indeed, Strasbourg St. Denis is a modern jazz standard, and his love suite, In Mahogany, was a commission by Jazz at Lincoln Center, perpetual advocates of jazz. He once said, "If it's something that gets in your ear and it's good, that's what matters."

Chelan County is the gateway to national parks and forests, with dramatic mountain scenery and cold blue rivers and lakes. The Palouse region is a landscape with giant hills and spectacular sunsets. Both places bring value to your outdoor life. The Jazz Gym adds value to your personal life with music on Coho 101.1 in Wenatchee, Leavenworth, and Kashmir, and K-Gym 89.9 in Pullman and Moscow. 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

The year was 1963. Duke Ellington and his big band were in the midst of a worldwide tour, traveling through Asia and the Middle East. During this tour, the band performed a ballad featuring their alto saxophonist, Johnny Hodges.

0: This ballad, originally called Elf, was a favorite among fans. However, during their performance in the ancient Persian city of Isfahan, the Duke was so taken by the city's beauty that he renamed the ballad. Today, Isfahan is one of jazz music's most performed ballads. Geography in the Key of Jazz.
1: Hi, I'm Bob Studebaker, here to welcome you to a collection of jazz just right for getting ready for the weekend. I'm going to play a duet first. It's a voice piano duet. Roberta Gamberini sings. Hank Jones is the pianist on this recording of the old favorite Deep Purple.

The title of that is Juan Tizol, which is a tribute to a longtime trombonist for Duke Ellington from Edsel Gomez right there. Welcome to Jazz. Jeff Tane Watts is the drummer. He leads the band here through pianist David Budway's composition, Kiss.

Charles Mingus was a rare musician whose career spanned decades and genres, from Louis Armstrong to the avant-garde. Like jazz itself, young Charles's musical development was shaped by being born and raised a person of color in America. Discrimination led to the abandonment of his classical cello aspirations, impacted his career as a bassist, and informed his direction as a composer. The poignant Lester Young tribute ballad Goodbye Pork Pie Hat and the increasingly dense Pithecanthropus Erectus with its complex character changes are just two of many significant originals. A true jazz influencer throughout his life, his work as virtuoso musician and composer is highlighted on countless recordings, and his legacy is sustained through his publishing company Jazz Workshop and the nonprofit Let My Children Hear Music that sponsors the Mingus High School Competition and Festival.

Oh, yeah. It's Carmen McRae. And that gorgeous song was Billy Strayhorn's Something to Live For. Bassist Dwayne Dolphin led his ensemble through G-Mood before that. Very catchy, wasn't it? And Jim Tomlinson now. He's the saxophonist. He leads the band through Magna de Carnaval.

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That is Bobby Watson right there playing alto sax. The title of the song, Live and Learn. It was Orrin Evans playing piano. I'm Bob Studebaker. Up next is Manuel Valera. And the title of this one is Gliding.

Isn't it great to have a jazz on the radio? Yeah, it's just a rhetorical question I wanted to drop in here before we wrap up the hour. I'm Bob Studebaker. Hope you've enjoyed all the music, and we're coming to the end of this collection of listener-supported jazz. That was Tierney Sutton, Let's Face the Music and Dance. Classic from Bud Powell, Dance of the Infidels, before that. And now it's Stanley Turrentine, legendary saxophonist Mr. T. Stanley Turrentine, concluding the hour with a tribute to Bill Evans written by Don Sobeski. This is I Remember Bill.

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2: Born, raised, and grown right here in the USA, jazz music is both an art form and a story told through the instruments of America's greatest artistic pioneers. A story of oppression, resilience, adversity, and overcoming. 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

Mark Winkler, Cheryl Benteen together, and that is called Like Jazz. Grant Geisman played guitar. That was Bob Shepherd on sax. I'm Bob Studebaker here with a lot of great music. We're still close to the beginning of a full hour of Weekend Jazz. Bruce Hornsby is next. This is called

From traditional tunes to avant-garde adventures to electronic experiments, producers keep their ears open with the goal of serving up an outstanding hour selection of jazz music's newly mined gems. Hear the latest music and the stories behind some of the greatest modern jazz pioneers on Jazz Night in America. 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

Guitarist Doug McDonald out in front of the band, It's a Blue World. Pancho Sanchez, You Don't Know What Love Is, right before. And James Moody now. Title of this is Voyage.

Dizzy Gillespie is undoubtedly one of the fathers of bebop. But hold on, if you have your hands free right now, I want you to go search the internet for a picture of Dizzy Gillespie playing his trumpet. You'll certainly find a few pictures of Dizzy with his iconic balloon cheeks, but take a look. Have you ever seen a trumpet that points toward the ceiling like that? One fateful day, in 1953, while Gillespie's trumpet was resting on its stand, somebody accidentally fell on the instrument, bending the bell by 45 degrees. Instead of getting bent out of shape about it, pun intended, Dizzy tried playing the bent horn and found that he liked the way it sounded. Ever since, Dizzy had his trumpet specially manufactured to have that signature bend. Hear Dizzy and his iconic trumpet right here on NWPB Jazz.

David Benoit, that is called Waiting for Love. As we enjoy some great music together on the weekend, I'm Bob Studebaker. This is listener-supported jazz. Two very different pianists together here, Count Basie and Oscar Peterson, in a performance of These Foolish Things.

0: Born at the very end of the 19th century on April 29th, Duke Ellington was an exceptional and beloved bandleader, a groundbreaking pianist, and a prolific composer, writing or collaborating on over 1,000 pieces, according to PBS's Christiana Lombardo. Over his 60 years as a bandleader, the Duke created a body of work and a legacy that has persisted in its relevance for over 100 years. This year, on April 29th, take a moment to remember Duke Ellington.
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4: All right, welcome. Welcome to Saturday Jazz. I'm Bob Studebaker with some classic recordings coming up and some contemporary things and a surprise or two as well. I'm going to start with a guitarist. This is Cheryl Bailey. She wrote this in tribute to the legendary guitarist Wes Montgomery, and she titled it East to West.

A genuine legend of jazz right there and a classic recording. That is saxophonist Ben Webster and Gone with the Wind. I'm Bob Studebaker. Nice to have you here for this collection of Saturday Jazz. Up next, we have a guitarist and a man with a mandolin. This is the Taylor Grisman Jazz Quartet. Martin Taylor plays guitar, David Grisman the mandolin, and it's an old favorite, exactly like you.

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1: Pianist Bill Evans said, "Jazz is not a what, it's a how." 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

She sang with Dan Hicks for a number of years. Dario right there, just one name. And yeah, that's the Beatles tune, Helter Skelter. David Fathead Newman played Life. And pianist Craig Davis now, he wrote this for Dodo Marmarosa. He called it a ditty for Dodo.

Jazz trumpet player Lee Morgan died at the early age of 33, his cause of death being incredibly unexpected. In February of 1972, he was playing at a jazz club called Slugs in Manhattan. His wife, Helen Morgan, wanted to stop by to watch his band play and to say hello when she discovered that he was there with his mistress. While there, she took out a gun from her purse and shot Lee Morgan while he was on stage, ending the career of one of the most skilled and problematic jazz musicians of all time. We hope you're enjoying the music here at Northwest Public Broadcasting's Jazz Service.

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The title of that is John's Big Feet. That's keyboard man Sven Anderson, Steve Wood playing sax, Scott Cowan on trumpet. I'm Bob Studebaker, and we're enjoying the weekend with Saturday Jazz right now, and I thank you for coming along for the ride. Got a lot of good things on the way, including something tasty right here from Jorge Garcia. He's the guitarist. It's Henrik Mehrkens playing harmonica, and the title of this beautiful piece is With You Always.

In the mid-20s, a young George Gershwin traveled to Paris in hopes of studying with the renowned teacher Nadia Boulanger. Upon meeting with him, however, she refused to give him lessons, fearing her rigorous classical training would ruin his jazz-centered style. Shortly afterwards, George sought out Maurice Ravel, who also rejected him for the same reason. After several months in Paris, Gershwin returned home, disappointed, but not empty-handed. He carried home with him an assortment of Parisian taxi horns, which would punctuate one of his most famous compositions, An American in Paris. A life lesson in the key of jazz.

Trombonist Benny Powell pleasing the crowd with But Beautiful. Gene Harris played piano. Sarah Vaughan before that, the John Simon Trio now with Lee Morgan's Ciora.

tenor saxophonist Lester Young built a large part of his brand around wearing large brimmed hats, often called pork pie hats. When he passed on in 1959, jazz bassist Charles Mingus was distraught, even though they had traveled and played in different circles. The evening Mingus received the news of Lester's death, he went home and wrote perhaps his most famous composition, Goodbye Pork Pie Hat. An homage to the memory of the Perez, Lester Young. A tribute in the key of jazz.

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0: Bop is a style characterized by extended harmonies, complex improvisation, and rhythms driven by the hi-hat and ride cymbals. But where did it come from? In the early 1940s, jazz musicians began to see big band swing as simplistic and formulaic. A simple harmonic pattern and a driving bass drum was great to dance to, but apparently not so fun to play. To fight the monotony, pioneers like Dizzy Gillespie, Charlie Christian, Thelonious Monk, Kenny Clarke, and Charlie Parker began to experiment with extended rhythmic and harmonic variation and improvisation, and a new style was born, bebop. Hear it for yourself on NWPB Jazz.
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0: One of my favorite parts of jazz is that it's a uniquely American art form, deeply intertwined with our shared culture and history. American Roots presents a broad range of American music, from blues, jazz, gospel, and soul, to country, Latin, rock, and even classical. The show also presents documentary features and interviews with artists including Willie Nelson, B.B. King, Dr. John, Dave Brubeck, Elvis Costello, Ray Charles, Lucinda Williams, Jerry Lee Lewis, and many others. 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
2: All right, let's put some jazz into this weekend. Going to begin a full hour right now with vocalist Denise Janna. Detour ahead.

Saturday Jazz with Horace Silver and his tune, Where Do I Go From Here? It was Jimmy Green playing sax and Ryan Kieser on trumpet. I'm Bob Studebaker, Alan Vache, and Harry Allen together now with the old tune, Jive at Five.

Toshiko Akiyoshi is a Japanese jazz artist whose career exceeds 70 years. Discovered while playing in a Tokyo club, she moved to America, recorded a successful album, attended the Berklee College of Music, and became a well-respected and in-demand pianist despite facing challenges as a female Asian jazz musician. Lou Tabakin of the Tonight Show Band inspired Akiyoshi to lead a big band featuring her own compositions. The Toshiko Akiyoshi Orchestra was a success. She used the platform to infuse Japanese music and sounds into American jazz. She won awards, broke barriers, and never slowed down. Her composition, Long Yellow Road, musically chronicles her determination to make it on the long, hard road of the U.S. jazz world.

Duke Ellington's Things Ain't What They Used to Be, recorded at the White House in 1969 when Duke was celebrating his 70th birthday. Dave Brubeck at the piano, Jerry Mulligan and Johnny Hodges playing. Miles Davis before that, Tom Harrell now. This is called Ride.

0: Today, the 20th century's greatest jazz legends are written in stone. There are household names like Miles Davis and John Coltrane, but who are the artists pushing the genre forward today? Tune in to Jazz Happening Now, Monday nights at 7 to find out. 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From Emmanuel Wilkins to Tom Collier, explore jazz music's new guard with us. 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

Thank you very much for letting jazz be a part of your weekend. I'm Bob Studebaker, and we just heard Shirley Horn in Fever. Up next is a Chet Baker performance of Have You Met Miss Jones?

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Ah, he is so great. That is saxophonist Kenny Blake. Maria Shaheen sounded pretty great singing Waters of March. Larry McDonough's quartet now and his tune Tango, Para Maria Luisa.

0: Keyboardist Herbie Hancock wrote Watermelon Man because he wanted to write honestly about his own Black experience growing up in Chicago. He could remember the Watermelon Man, selling melons on a horse-drawn cart in the cobblestone alleys of Chicago, the rhythm of the cartwheels rolling over the stone, and the melodic voices of neighborhood women calling out from their back porches,
1: saying, "Hey, Watermelon Man!" And I started thinking, "Hey, Watermelon Man!" And that's how I came up with it.

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Now, the weekends always feel good, and they always feel better when you get a little jazz in them, and we're doing that right now. Guitarist Charlie Bird and his trio, and Blue Room right there. We heard vocalist Dakota Staton, More Than You Know, and another guitarist right now. This is Ken Karsh, one of his own compositions, titled Polka Bobbin'.

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Grover Washington Jr. with Happenstance. Up next is organist Mel Rhine, and one of the songs that he used to do when he was working with Wes Montgomery back in their early days. Royce Campbell plays guitar here, and the title is Jingles.

0: fly right.
1: George Benson with Nat King Cole's Straighten Up and Fly Right. Now, time to wrap up this collection of the best music on the radio, and I hope you agree it really is. It's a guitarist here, Issy Rosen, with King David as Beautiful Eyes.

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0: Honoring the legacy of broadcast pioneer and WSU alum J. Elroy McCaw, this is KGEM 89.9, Pullman and Moscow, and Coho 101.1, Leavenworth-Wenatchee, a community service of Northwest Public Broadcasting and the Edward R. Murrow College of Communication at Washington State University.
1: Charles Mingus was a rare musician whose career spanned decades and genres, from Louis Armstrong to the avant-garde. Like jazz itself, young Charles's musical development was shaped by being born and raised a person of color in America. Discrimination led to the abandonment of his classical cello aspirations, impacted his career as a bassist, and informed his direction as a composer. The poignant Lester Young tribute ballad Goodbye Pork Pie Hat and the increasingly dense Pithecanthropus Erectus with its complex character changes are just two of many significant originals. A true jazz influencer throughout his life, his work as virtuoso musician and composer is highlighted on countless recordings, and his legacy is sustained through his publishing company Jazz Workshop and the nonprofit Let My Children Hear Music that sponsors the Mingus High School Competition and Festival.
2: Hi, welcome to a nice part of the weekend. Welcome to Jazz. I'm Bob Studebaker. We start with a Joel Forrester recording of Duke Ellington's Lost in Meditation.

Benny Golson and Art Farmer teaming up in 2001 and redoing a song that they hit big with in the early 60s with the Jazz Tet. That's Killer Joe. And this is Weekend Jazz. Francine Griffin now sings I Hadn't Anyone Till You.

The year was 1963. Duke Ellington and his big band were in the midst of a worldwide tour, traveling through Asia and the Middle East. During this tour, the band performed a ballad featuring their alto saxophonist, Johnny Hodges.

This ballad, originally called Elf, was a favorite among fans. However, during their performance in the ancient Persian city of Isfahan, the Duke was so taken by the city's beauty that he renamed the ballad. Today, Isfahan is one of jazz music's most performed ballads. Geography in the key of jazz.

That is drummer Ben Adkins and his tune Lucky. Bassist Dwayne Dolphin with his tune G Mood right before that. And Wes Montgomery is next playing Born to be Blue.

Dizzy Gillespie is undoubtedly one of the fathers of bebop. But hold on, if you have your hands free right now, I want you to go search the internet for a picture of Dizzy Gillespie playing his trumpet. You'll certainly find a few pictures of Dizzy with his iconic balloon cheeks, but take a look. Have you ever seen a trumpet that points toward the ceiling like that? One fateful day, in 1953, while Gillespie's trumpet was resting on its stand, somebody accidentally fell on the instrument, bending the bell by 45 degrees. Instead of getting bent out of shape about it, pun intended, Dizzy tried playing the bent horn and found that he liked the way it sounded. Ever since, Dizzy had his trumpet specially manufactured to have that signature bend. Hear Dizzy and his iconic trumpet right here on NWPB Jazz.

He was so great. That's Kevin Mahogany. Everything I Have Is Yours. Up next, it's a Cole Porter tune played by saxophonist Scott Hamilton. Title of this is Dream Dancing.

That is Ron Gill singing one of the many, many great Billy Strayhorn tunes. The title of that is Grievin'. And a tune written by Peter Gabriel is how this collection of weekend jazz wraps up right now. Played by Trio Miami, the title is Blood of Eden.

George Gershwin said, "Jazz is one of the best things that you can find in your life. 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And Northwest Public Broadcasting is your friend. 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

0: They say it don't mean a thing if it ain't got that swing. And we've got it. For your daily dose of Ellington, Hawkins, Goodman, Basie, and Miller, tune into your jazz service of NWPB, KGEM 89.9 Pullman Moscow, and Coho 101.1 in the greater Wenatchee area.
1: Referred to as a young steward of bebop and a savvy bridge to hip-hop and R&B, trumpeter Roy Hargrove was a traditionalist who never ceased to evolve, embracing the spirit of jazz in each modern-day musical iteration. One of his many projects, the RH Factor, explored jazz's ancestral and intertwined relationship with funk, hip-hop, and other genres descended from that root of his expressive existence. Hargrove was a product and perennial proponent of jam session culture, a prolific recording artist, and skilled composer. Indeed, Strasbourg St. Denis is a modern jazz standard, and his love suite, In Mahogany, was a commission by Jazz at Lincoln Center, perpetual advocates of jazz. He once said, "If it's something that gets in your ear and it's good, that's what matters."
2: 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Welcome to Jazz. I'm Bob Studebaker, and up first, a song called Trust. This is trumpeter Roy Hargrove.

Mark Winkler, Cheryl Benteen together, and that is called Like Jazz. Grant Geisman played guitar. That was Bob Shepherd on sax. I'm Bob Studebaker here with a lot of great music. We're still close to the beginning of a full hour of Weekend Jazz. Bruce Hornsby is next. This is

Born, raised, and grown right here in the USA, jazz music is both an art form and a story told through the instruments of America's greatest artistic pioneers. A story of oppression, resilience, adversity, and overcoming. The story of jazz music is almost as fascinating as the genre itself. Hear the music and experience the stories this Sunday at 5 p.m. on Jazz and the American Spirit. If you missed the Sunday episode, don't worry, you can catch a repeat Tuesday nights at 7 p.m. right here on Northwest Public Broadcasting's Jazz Service, KGEM 89.9 and KOHO 101.1.

guitarist Doug McDonald out in front of the band. It's a blue world. Pancho Sanchez, You Don't Know What Love Is, right before. And James Moody now. Title of this is Voyage.

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Hear the latest music and the stories behind some of the greatest modern jazz pioneers on Jazz Night in America. 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

David Benoit, that is called Waiting for Love. As we enjoy some great music together on the weekend, I'm Bob Studebaker. This is listener-supported jazz. Two very different pianists together here, Count Basie and Oscar Peterson, in a performance of These Foolish Things.

I love it. Carmen McRae right there. And with just enough time for one more in this hour, I chose this one. It's Doug Lawrence and Get Out of Town.

0: Benny Green, an American hard bop jazz pianist, once said that anyone can learn what Louis Armstrong knows about music in a few weeks, but no one could learn to play like him in 1,000 years. The music of jazz greats, past and present, are here on Coho 101.1 for the greater Wenatchee area and KGEM 89.9 on the Palouse, your jazz gem of Northwest Public Broadcasting. 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

Hi, welcome. Welcome to Saturday Jazz. I'm Bob Studebaker with some classic recordings coming up and some contemporary things and a surprise or two as well. I'm going to start with a guitarist. This is Cheryl Bailey. She wrote this in tribute to the legendary guitarist Wes Montgomery, and she titled it East to West.

here for this collection of Saturday Jazz. Up next, we have a guitarist and a man with a mandolin. This is the Taylor Grisman Jazz Quartet. Martin Taylor plays guitar, David Grisman the mandolin, and it's an old favorite, exactly like you.

Jazz trumpet player Lee Morgan died at the early age of 33, his cause of death being incredibly unexpected. In February of 1972, he was playing at a jazz club called Slugs in Manhattan. His wife, Helen Morgan, wanted to stop by to watch his band play and to say hello when she discovered that he was there with his mistress. While there, she took out a gun from her purse and shot Lee Morgan while he was on stage, ending the career of one of the most skilled and problematic jazz musicians of all time. We hope you're enjoying the music here at Northwest Public Broadcasting's Jazz Service.

She sang with Dan Hicks for a number of years. Daria right there, just one name. And yeah, that's the Beatles tune, Helter Skelter. David Fathead Newman played Life. And pianist Craig Davis now, he wrote this for Dodo Marmarosa. He called it A Ditty for Dodo.

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2: In the mid-20s, a young George Gershwin traveled to Paris in hopes of studying with the renowned teacher Nadia Boulanger. Upon meeting with him, however, she refused to give him lessons, fearing her rigorous classical training would ruin his jazz-centered style. Shortly afterwards, George sought out Maurice Ravel, who also rejected him for the same reason. After several months in Paris, Gershwin returned home, disappointed, but not empty-handed. He carried home with him an assortment of Parisian taxi horns, which would punctuate one of his most famous compositions, An American in Paris. A life lesson in the key of jazz.
3: Here is pianist Bill Mays and his trio and the song Summer Serenade.

The title of that is John's Big Feet. That's keyboard man Sven Anderson, Steve Wood playing sax, Scott Cowan on trumpet. I'm Bob Studebaker, and we're enjoying the weekend with Saturday Jazz right now, and I thank you for coming along for the ride. Got a lot of good things on the way, including something tasty right here from Jorge Garcia. He's the guitarist. It's Henrik Merkens playing harmonica, and the title of this beautiful piece is With You Always.

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trombonist Benny Powell pleasing the crowd with But Beautiful. Gene Harris played piano. Sarah Vaughan before that, the John Simon Trio now with Lee Morgan's Ciora.

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I'm your host, Douglas Turner, and on this edition of Return to the Source, I'm going to be shining the jazz spotlight on pianist Eric Reed and trumpeter Marcus Rutz, plus new music from Ben Patterson, Chris Hazleton, and a special tribute to Abdullah Ibrahim, all that and much, much more. So keep it dialed here on your public radio station. When we come back in the first hour, we're going to be shining the jazz spotlight on pianist Eric Reed.

Welcome back to the first hour of Return to the Source. I'm your host, Douglas Turner. We're going to be shining the jazz spotlight in this first hour on pianist, composer, and educator, Eric Reed. He was born on June 21st, 1970 in Philadelphia, and he began playing the piano when he was two. And during his childhood, he often performed in his father's church. In fact, his father was a Baptist minister. He started classical lessons when he was 7 years old, and he moved with his family to Los Angeles when he was 11. His interest in jazz started when he heard a record by the great pianist Art Tatum, and by the time he was 16, he was playing around L.A. with Gerald Wilson's big band. It was during this period at a jazz workshop that he met Wynton Marsalis, and the two would keep in touch, and in 1990, when Marcus Roberts left to form his own band, Eric Reed became the group's new pianist. And in fact, he went on to perform with the Wynton Marsalis Septet. In fact, in 1992, he rejoined the band. He left and then came back and rejoined the band. But after a couple of years in the Wynton Marsalis band, he left to go work with Freddie Hubbard and Joe Henderson, as we said before, returning in 1992, and he stayed with Wynton until 1995. Also during this period, he began recording as a leader. In fact, made some outstanding recordings for several different labels, including Mo Jazz Records and Impulse, as well as Verve Records. In fact, we're going to begin with some of his earlier recordings, in fact, from his 1996 recording on Impulse Records called Musicale. It's Eric Reed with his composition, Frog's Legs, on Return to the Source.

That's music by our spotlight artist here in the first hour of Return to the Source, pianist Eric Reed, from his 1998 recording on Verve Records called Manhattan Melodies. We heard him on the tune The 59th Street Bridge Song. Of course, Paul Simon's Feeling Groovy featured Eric Reed with Gregory Hutchinson on drums, Reginald Veal on bass, and we started out the set with music from his 1996 recording on Impulse Records called Music Cow. We heard his composition, Frog's Legs, with Gregory Hutchinson on drums, Ben Wolf on the bass. And in addition to leading his own bands, Eric Reed has also worked with people like Wayne Shorter, Jesse Norman, Patti LaBelle, Edwin Hawkins, Quincy Jones, Natalie Cole, and numerous others. Of course, he continued making music as a leader. We're going to hear some more of that, starting out with music from the 2003 release on Savant Records called Ebop. It's Eric Reed with this composition called Roller Coaster on Return to the Source.

You're listening to Return to the Source, music by our spotlight artists here. In the first hour, pianist, composer, and educator Eric Reed. We just heard music from his 2002 recording on Savant Records called From My Heart. Of course, that was the tune I Should Care. Featured Dwayne Bernal on bass, Cecil Brooks III on drums. We started out the set with music from a 2003 release on Savant Records called E-Bop, and we heard the composition by Eric Reed, Roller Coaster, featured Marcus Printup on trumpet, Walter Blandon Jr. on the tenor saxophone, Rodney Whitaker on bass, Rodney Green on the drums, and of course, Eric Reed has also composed and arranged music for movies, including the Eddie Murphy movie Life, plus commercials and TV spots. He's also served as the musical conductor for Alvin Ailey's Revelations with the Alvin Ailey American Dance Theater under the direction of Judith Jameson. He's also served on the faculty at the Juilliard School of Music. His latest recordings have been on the Smoke Sessions record label. In fact, we're going to hear some of that music, starting out with the title track from his 2019 recording on Smoke Sessions Records. It's his composition, Everybody Gets the Blues.

You're listening to Return to the Source, and here in the first hour, we've been shining the jazz spotlight on pianist, composer, and educator Eric Reed. We just heard from his 2020 release on Smoke Sessions Records, the album called For Such a Time as This. His composition, Waltz, for Wallace Roney, featured Chris Lewis on saxophone, Alex Bonham on bass, and Kevin Connor on the drums. We started out the set with music from his 2019 recording on Smoke Sessions Records. In fact, we heard the title track, his composition, Everybody Gets the Blues, and that one featured Tim Green on saxophone, Mike Garola on bass, and McClinty Hunter on the drums. And of course, Eric Reed in 2020 began serving as a lecturer and artist in residence at the University of Tennessee at Knoxville. In fact, was assistant professor of jazz piano there until just recently. We're going to conclude our spotlight on Eric Reed, who continues making outstanding music and teaching as well. And we're going to hear music from his most recent recordings, including his 2025 release called Out Late. Here he is with this composition from his 2023 recording. The title track, it's his composition called Black, Brown, and Blue.

music by our spotlight artist here in the first hour, pianist, composer, and educator Eric Reed. We just heard music from his latest recording, the 2025 release on Smoke Sessions Records called Out Late. We heard his composition, Shadow Boxing, with Nicholas Payton on trumpet, Eric Alexander on the tenor saxophone, Peter Washington on bass, Joe Farnsworth on the drums. We started out the set with the title track from his 2023 recording on Smoke Sessions Records. In fact, his composition, Black, Brown, and Blue. 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The Great Jazz continues. It's new music from pianist Charles Chin.

That's pianist Charles Chin, music from his brand new release on Sella Records called The Long Way Home. We heard it performing the Cole Porter composition Dream Dancing, featured Felix Lamoureux on guitar, Bill Crow on bass, Steve Little on the drums. And of course, you're listening to Return to the Source, produced at the studios of WJAB at Alabama A&M University. I'm your host, Douglas Turner, and in hour number two, going to be shining the jazz spotlight on trumpeter Marcus Rutz. So be sure and keep your dial here for that. Return to the Source is brought to you by the African American Public Radio Consortium, NPR Distribution, and the Public Radio Satellite System. Taking us into the second hour, it's music from the latest recording by pianist Billy Childs. It's on Mac Avenue Records, and it's called Triumvirate, and it features him with Matt Penman on bass, Ari Honing on the drums. Here they are performing the tune written by Billy Childs, one called Heroes.

0: For America, the decades following World War II were some of our country's most dynamic decades. And for jazz music, these decades saw an explosion of new styles, groups, and artists. 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

Welcome back to hour number two of Return to the Source. I'm your host, Douglas Turner. Here in the second hour, we're going to be shining the jazz spotlight on trumpeter, composer, and educator Marcus Rutz. He was born on June 2nd, and he began playing at the age of 9. He became interested in jazz after hearing Miles Davis at the age of 14. After graduating from high school a year early, he went to the University of Wisconsin in Madison to study with bassist Richard Davis. He then continued his studies at the Berklee College of Music and later with pianist Ellis Marcellus and saxophonist Harold Batiste at the University of New Orleans. And of course, in addition to studying there, he also played locally around New Orleans, and he would move back to Chicago after college. He would begin to become concerned with financial and practical concerns, and as a result, he put his trumpet aside for the next 10 years, only playing occasionally at jam sessions or family gatherings. By chance, he discovered a Latin music ensemble class, which sparked an awakening of his dormant musical aspirations, and this led to a new period of composing and recording original music. He has gone on, of course, to record a number of albums as a leader, highlighting his playing, composing, and band leading. In fact, we're going to begin with music from his third recording. It's called Blueprints 1, and it's on Origin Arts Records. And we're going to start out with his composition, The Compass, on Return to the Source.

You're listening to Return to the Source, and here in the second hour, we're shining the jazz spotlight on trumpeter, composer, and educator Marcus Rutz. This is music from his 2019 recording called Blueprints Figure One, Frameworks, and it's on Origin Arts Records. In fact, we just heard his, I should say, composition by Ellis Marcellus called Syndrome, and we started out the set with his composition, The Compass. Both of those featured Bryce Winston on saxophone, along with Adrian Ruiz on piano, Matt Gold on guitar, Marcus Varela on bass, and Xavier Breaker on the drums. And of course, Marcus Rutz has also been a composer in residence at the Rose Theater in Washington, D.C. In 2020, he was selected as a representative of Chicago music for the 2020 year of Chicago music. And in fact, we're going to hear music from his 2020 recording on Origin Arts Records. It's called Blueprints Figure Two, New Designs. And we're going to start out with Marcus Rutz performing the McCoy Tyner composition, one called

You're listening to Return to the Source. That's music by spotlight artists here in the second hour, trumpeter, composer, and educator Marcus Rutz. We just heard two selections from his 2020 release on Origin Arts Records called Blueprints, Figure 2, New Designs. In fact, we just heard his composition, The Musicianaire, and that one featured him with Bryce Winston on saxophone, Adrian Ruiz on piano, Matt Gold on guitar, Marcus Varela on bass, and also Marcus Evans on the drums. And we started out the set with the McCoy Tyner composition, Passion Dance, of course, featured those same musicians except for Xavier Breaker was on drums. And we're going to conclude our spotlight on Marcus Rutz. In fact, he continues making outstanding music. In 2023, he released a recording called Storybook, and his latest recording is the 2025 release called Many Moons. And in fact, we're going to hear a couple of selections from that recording, starting out with the Marcus Rutz composition, Before We Met, on Return to the Source.

music from our spotlight artist here in the second hour of Return to the Source, trumpeter, composer, and educator Marcus Rutz. We heard two selections from his 2025 release called Many Moons. In fact, we just heard his composition Penumbra, and we started out the set with his composition Before We Met, and they feature Sherelle Cassidy on alto sax, along with Greg Ward on alto as well, Adrian Ruiz on piano, Matt Gold on guitar, Christian Dillingham and Samuel Peterson on bass, and Greg Artie on percussion. And of course, you're listening to Return to the Source here on your public radio station. The Great Jazz continues. Its music from the latest recording by bassist Nat Reeves called Now in Time. Here he is with the composition Sounds of the Flying Pygmies.

That's bassist Nat Reeves with music from his latest recording called Now in Time. We heard him performing a tune written by Kenny Garrett called Sounds of the Flying Pygmies, and it featured Orrin Evans on piano, Jeff Tane Watts on drums, Eddie Henderson on trumpet, Steve Davis on trombone, and Eric Alexander on the tenor saxophone. 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I'm your host, Douglas Turner. Return to the Source is brought to you by the African American Public Radio Consortium, NPR Distribution, and the Public Radio Satellite System. Taking us into the final hour, it's music from the latest recording by alto saxophonist Jesse Davis. It's called Reflections, and it's on Cellar Records. Features him with Spike Wilner on piano, John Weber on bass, Lewis Nash on the drums. Here they are performing the tune written by Jesse Davis. It's called Blue Autumn.

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Time for me to get out of here. 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

The Soul of Jazz with Jamal Ahmed. Thank you so much for tuning in to another edition of The Soul of Jazz, where I play the best in global soul and jazz vibes through that lens of the new school urban alternative and alternative jazz. And of course, we just heard music coming from my namesake. That's my anthem from Jamal Batiste, and he calls that one Just Jamal. Got a lot of great music lined up for you today. Right now, we got sounds coming from one of my favorite modern jazz vocalists. We're talking about Miss Gretchen Perlato. She calls this one Rainbow, featuring the man Robert Glasper, right here on The Soul of Jazz.

0: Hi, my name is Bluey from the band Incognito, and you're listening to The Soul of Jazz with my mate, Jamal Ahmed.
1: Maravilha, bicho. Que delícia, bebê.

The Soul of Jazz with Jamal Ahmed. That was music coming from the band, one of the leading bands in the acid jazz movement of the 1990s out of the UK. We're talking about Incognito, and they called that one Black Rain, coming from their 1999 album, No Time Like the Future. Before that, we had some new school jazz funk coming out of Brazil from Animal Invisível, and they called that one Que Delicia A Viver, and we had sounds coming from a wonderful project courtesy of the legendary Blue Note record label, coming from keyboardist Kiefer, drummer Nate Smith, and keyboardist and producer Cartoons. And they call that one Patchwork, coming from the album Fathers. And we kicked it all off with Gretchen Prelato and Rainbow, featuring the man Robert Glasper. Right now we got sounds coming from keyboardist Rodney Franklin, the great and never late Rodney Franklin. Gonna play something from the album that featured his big hit, The Groove. Those of you that remember that one know that that was a huge hit for him back in 1980. Gonna play one entitled Felix Leo right here on The Soul of Jazz.

The Soul of Jazz with Jamal Ahmed. That was music coming from the legendary keyboardist and producer and songwriter, Brian Jackson, who did a lot of work, great work with the legendary Gil Scott-Heron back in the 1970s. But that was a cover of their tune, Lady Day and John Coltrane, featuring Rashawn Patterson and produced by Masters at Work. What a collaboration right there. Before that, we had sounds coming from the young jazz crew out of the UK known as Blue Lab Beats, and they called that one Blue Lotus from the album The Blue Lab Beats Show. We had sounds before that also out of the UK from Coco Roco, and they called that one Never Lost, the Leggy Luna remix, and we kicked it all off with Rodney Franklin and Felix Leo. Right now we got sounds coming from, I tell you, it's all about the UK. They are just putting out some incredible music right now. Sounds coming from the crew known as the Ezra Collective. They call this one Well Organized, featuring Lila Ike, right here on The Soul of Jazz.

The Soul of Jazz with Jamal Ahmed. It was music coming out of Germany from drummer extraordinaire Captain Yosarian, of course paying homage to the great Fela Kuti out of Nigeria, and he called that one Zombie in Dub. And what he did on that album entitled Fela Kuti in Dub was meld Afrobeat and dub sounds out of Jamaica, which is a very unique concept. I love it, though. What a great sound. And before that, we had music coming from Jimba Groove. They call that one Be a Lover, featuring Tim Lyre and the Cavemen. And Ezra Collective gave us Well Organized, featuring Lila Ike. Right now, we got sounds coming from drummer Yusef Days. He calls this one Shy Ave, a love letter to Salvador, right here on The Soul of Jazz.

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1: Masayoshi Takanaka is a Japanese guitarist, producer, and composer that has been in the industry for over 50 years. His music is a staple in the world of Japanese fusion. Takanaka is known for his distinctly tropical sound. He's embraced it so much that he even has a custom-made guitar made out of a surfboard. 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

The Soul of Jazz with Jamal Ahmed. Thank you so much for tuning in to another edition as I give you the best in modern soul and jazz culture with that lucid global twist and those classic bits. And speaking of classic bits, we heard sounds coming from one of my favorite bands of all time and probably yours, that being the Mighty Elements, Earth, Wind, and Fire, and Running, coming from their album All in All, and that was the Vinnie re-edit. And before that, we had sounds coming from one funky band. We're talking about Cameo, and that came from their 1980 album, Feel Me, something nice and jazzy, entitled Is This the Way? Right now, we got sounds coming from the supergroup known as Dinner Party, which is comprised of Robert Glasper, Kamasi Washington, producer Ninth Wonder, and multi-instrumentalist and producer Terrence Martin. Gonna play something entitled If It Ain't Broke, Love Wins, right here on The Soul of Jazz.

Hi, my name is Robert Glasper, and you're listening to The Soul of Jazz with Jamal Ahmed.

The Soul of Jazz with Jamal Ahmed. Music coming out of Germany from producer and guitarist Lars Bart Kuhn and Thoughts of You. And of course, Lars is known for making house music, but when he gets on the guitar, he gives you that Pat Metheny vibe, and it just sounds so lovely. Now, this set right here is for all my lovers of the dance. We've got sounds coming from the man, Mr. Ralph Gum, representing South Africa. This one features the king of UK soul. We're talking about Omar. And this comes courtesy of a compilation only on vinyl entitled Soul.

The Soul of Jazz with Jamal Ahmed. Oh, man, a soulful set of dance vibes right there. We just heard music coming out of the city that really birthed a lot of house music and really the genre itself. We're talking about Chicago and the man Glenn Underground, and he called that one Strumming and Thinking. Before that, we had to head up to Detroit from the project Detroit Rising, and that was Peace and Harmony, remixed by the man representing the UK, Kaidi Tatham. And we kicked it all off with Ralph Gum, featuring the King of UK Soul, Omar, and Lovecore, coming from the compilation Soul Tickler Essentials Volume 1. Great stuff right there, and an incredible compilation. Right now we got sound, some nice head nod vibes coming from the duo known as 320. A lot of people are loving their sound. That's a nice throwback to the 1990s. I'm loving it as well. They call this one, Who You Think You Foolin', right here on The Soul of Jazz.

The Soul of Jazz with Jamal Ahmed. That was new music coming from the man Eric DeMuro. I'm loving that one, entitled Freedom Layers. And before that, we had a nice throwback from 1998. That was the very first single from Jill Scott, coming from the Deep Blue Sea, or just Deep Blue. I think it was just Deep Blue, the name of the movie soundtrack. But she called that one Dreaming, and that was really the beginning of her illustrious career. And we kicked it all off with 320 and Who You Think You Foolin'. I want to thank my engineer and editor, Mr. Jami Wellman, and I want to thank you for tuning in to another edition of The Soul of Jazz. Going to get on out of here with sounds coming out of Germany from producer Mr. Gerardo Fresenia, who's also spending some time out there in Italy as well. Going to play one entitled Lindezza. Until next time, please take care, be safe, and of course, keep it soulful. Peace.

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0: American jazz bassist Charles Mingus is known for his fiery compositions and bass playing. But did you know he was also the only musician ever fired from the Ellington Band? After an altercation with Ellington's trombonist, Juan Tizol, Mingus came on stage with an axe to settle the score. Thankfully, no one was hurt. And this incident did not stop Mingus and Ellington from collaborating in the future, as nearly a decade later, they released their duo album, Money Jungle.
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Now that bossa nova's entered its sixth decade, its all-time greatest songwriter is enjoying a musical renaissance, especially in his hometown of Rio de Janeiro, where airports, statues, and yes, even his favorite table at his favorite bar have been dedicated to him. I'm Scott Adams, and I'm referring, of course, to the spirit of Antonio Carlos Jobim, the only Brazilian inducted into the International Songwriters Hall of Fame. 2 hours of his best songs by top pop and jazz musicians worldwide and by Jobim himself. Sarah Vaughan steps into the lounge in about 10 minutes and will catch up with a vocal star already well known in Rio, but not the way you think, as we settle in together for the sounds of Brazil, with even more to explore at connectbrazil.com.

Old school Sarah Vaughan coos in the Brazil Club Lounge. It's the spirit of Joe Beam this week, and that means Italy's Soul Stance fits right in with their song called Inspired by Antonio Carlos. And we began with Joe Beam and the new band with Danilo Caymmi singing lead on Brazil Nativo. We'll hear his tribute to Joe Beam in about a half an hour or so. Always something special in the lounge. You can request a song, style, or your favorite musician. Visit the lounge page at connectbrazil.com as we catch up with Toco and Rosalia de Souza with the Sounds of Brazil.

The spirit of Jobim lives on with Brazil's next-gen and millennial songmakers. São Paulo's Toco bringing us Bon Motivo. I can almost guarantee you'll be impressed. Summer sambas on the sounds of Brazil. Up next, a song and a story about a Brazilian jazz master who got his start channeling the spirit of Jobim for Frank Sinatra. Imagine that.

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And we invited you to take our Café Copacabana streaming challenge. 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

Tenor saxophonist Lester Young built a large part of his brand around wearing large-brimmed hats, often called pork pie hats. When he passed on in 1959, jazz bassist Charles Mingus was distraught, even though they had traveled and played in different circles. The evening Mingus received the news of Lester's death, he went home and wrote perhaps his most famous composition, Goodbye Pork Pie Hat. An homage to the memory of the Perez, Lester Young. A tribute in the key of jazz.

It's the Sounds of Brazil with me, Scott Adams. I'd love to hear from you. I'd like you to tell me how we're doing, maybe a suggestion or request. 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How great was Joe Beam's musical influence? Well, this next keyboardist was hired to arrange Joe Beam's songs with Frank Sinatra. And years later, he'd go on to record the very first jazz song to hit number one on Billboard's pop charts, Deodato's Borderline.

0: putting a Brazilian spin on a Grover Washington Jr. classic. That's Trio de Paz with Wine Light on the Sounds of Brazil with me, Scott Adams. And since classic songs seem to be the rule, how about this one from Evie Mendes?
1: É muito difícil encontrar um amor como esse. É muito especial.

And these are the sounds of Brazil with me, Scott Adams. There's a reggae samba from Groovera covering Jovan Cerrado. Doing time in Saint-Tropez, that instrumental's from Camille. And we heard Evie Mendes singing a Chicago hit, If You Leave Me Now, to start off a nice long set. Coming up, there's another Jobim tribute album that you should know about, and it's already turning heads in Rio. I'll have it for you next.

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You'll find this song on ConnectBrazil.com. Let the music take you there. Hi, Scott Adams here, ready to add a little color to your musical palette? Well, the sounds of Brazil can help. You see, Brazil is all about combining colors. Start with the aquatic blue of the tropical Atlantic, then mix in the yellow of the Brazilian sun. Put them together and they create the infinite greens of the Amazon. What do these colors sound like? Just tune into the sounds of Brazil and let your imagination paint its own pictures. Thanks for listening. You'll find us right here every week at this time.

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Like our page at facebook.com/thesoundsofbrazil. Make your music social. No doubt about it, Antonio Carlos Jobim played a pivotal role in the worldwide popularity of bossa nova, so it's only fitting that Danilo Caymmi released a musically stunning tribute album in Rio featuring 11 of Jobim's best songs. You'll find the story at connectbrazil.com, and you might not even notice what's missing. No percussion on this all-acoustic track featuring Stacey Kent duetting on Estrada do Sol.

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The Spirit of Joe Beam on the Sounds of Brazil this week, and there's Basha's read on the Waters of March as we welcome you to our second hour. I'm Scott Adams. No doubt about it, The Girl from Ipanema is Antonio Carlos Jobim's most popular song, but ask jazz musicians worldwide, and they'll point you to a different album called Wave, and here's one of that album's best songs. Think Cocktails in Copacabana for Batiginha, a little drink.

dropped a debut album from Zana, recorded in Rio and Los Angeles, and tapping into the spirit of Jobim with Vento Praia Nordeste. Zana's already a popular voice in Rio, but it's not what you probably think. She owns an audio branding agency and is the informational voice you hear on Rio's subway system. And Javon's Se in that set, too. Next, America hearts the spirit of Jobim, with six of the next seven songs coming from the red, white, and blue side of the musical ledger.

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One of my favorite parts of jazz is that it's a uniquely American art form, deeply intertwined with our shared culture and history. American Roots presents a broad range of American music, from blues, jazz, gospel, and soul, to country, Latin, rock, and even classical. The show also presents documentary features and interviews with artists including Willie Nelson, B.B. King, Dr. John, Dave Brubeck, Elvis Costello, Ray Charles, Lucinda Williams, Jerry Lee Lewis, and many others. The songs and stories on American Roots describe both the community origins of our music, musicians, and cultures, the roots, and the many directions they take over time, the roots with a U. Catch American Roots every Sunday from 8 to 10 a.m. on KJM and Coho, your jazz service of Northwest Public Broadcasting.

Scott Adams here. Could I play a request for you on The Sounds of Brazil? 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And welcome back to The Sounds of Brazil. You know, even though it's been more than two decades since Antonio Carlos Jobim's passing, his musical influence still finds its way into our personal playlists. Here's El DeBarge, along with Art Porter's Sex, on a Spirit of Jobim classic called Gingy.

It's the spirit of Antonio Carlos Jobim on the Sounds of Brazil this week. That's Wave with Ettore Strata and the Symphonic Bossa Nova album and the London Philharmonic Orchestra. Before that, El DeBarge with Art Porter's sax and Gingy. You know, the spirit of Jobim has its roots in the bossa beat of the 1960s, but many of Jobim's most famous songs were written years before bossa nova came on the scene. This love song comes from 1954 with Astrud Gilberto to give it a contemporary twist and English lyrics for I'm Nothing Without You for the Sounds of Brazil.

Kenny G on the Sounds of Brazil from his Classics in the Key of G. That's Desafinado as we explore the spirit of Antonio Carlos Jobim this week.

It's official. Kinect Brazil has begun its year-long countdown for the Antonio Carlos Jobim Centennial Celebration. 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It's Till Bronner with keyboardist Bob James on Lemonade.

Antonio Carlos Jobim lived in Rio, New York, and Los Angeles during his storied career, giving both of our countries reason to be proud. And the spirit of his music lives on with each passing generation. Here's Michan to sing about her Brazilian heart.

Sergei.

The Spirit of Jobim, that's Lawson Rollins' Spanish guitar, along with Flora Purin singing Café Jobim. Here's a reminder, the playlist for this show is ready and waiting for you right now when you click on the Lounge Page button at thenewconnectbrazil.com. 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I'm Scott Adams. Hope you enjoyed the show. Why not tell a few friends about the sounds of Brazil? I'm already looking forward to next week's program when we'll feature more of the best music this side of Rio de Janeiro.

0: born, raised, and grown right here in the United States of America. Jazz music is both an art form and a story, told through the instruments of America's greatest artistic pioneers. A story of oppression, resilience, and overcoming adversity. The story of jazz music is almost as fascinating as the genre itself. Hear the music and experience the stories this Sunday at 5 p.m. on Jazz and the American Spirit. If you missed the Sunday episode, don't worry, you can catch a repeat Tuesday night at 7, right here on Northwest Public Broadcasting's Jazz Service.
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3: This is Blue Dimensions. I'm Johnny Meister. In this hour of Blue Dimensions, we'll explore the album Together Again from bassist Jim Donica and his quintet recorded live. Also, something from 23-year-old pianist Joey Alexander from his eighth album, an album called Celestial Keeper. We'll hear from bassist Alan Hurt taking on a Nat Adderley classic, saxophonists Elias Haslanger and Lou Marini, both from recent albums, and Goldings Bernstein Stewart. That's keyboardist Larry Goldings, guitarist Peter Bernstein, and drummer Bill Stewart with an album called Rhombus, all coming up in this hour of Blue Dimensions.

We'll begin with music from the Jim Donica Quintet from their album Together Again. Jim Donica is a bassist, composer, and bandleader. He plays both the stand-up double bass and the electric bass. The album was recorded in concert at Maureen's Jazz Cellar in Nyack, New York, featuring 7 original compositions and 1 classic song written by Joni Mitchell. While mostly known for playing jazz, Donica has played in the band for several Broadway shows, including Cats and Evita, and performed with punk rockers including Joe Strummer of The Clash. On the album Together Again, the band includes Donica on bass, Tim Armacost on saxophone, Alan Farnham on piano, Jeff Barone on guitar, and Tim Horner on drums. I'm going to play a couple things from the album now, starting with the title track, Together Again, from the Jim Donica Quintet, here on Blue Dimensions.

The Jim Donica Quintet, a couple of things from the album Together Again, recorded in concert at Maureen's Jazz Cellar in Nyack, New York. We just heard something called Big Brother, and before that, the title track Together Again, both composed by Jim Donica as well. We had Jim Donica on bass with Tim Armacost on saxophone, Alan Farnham on piano, Jeff Barone on guitar, and Tim Horner on drums. We'll return to this album for more music later in the show. Right now, we have pianist Joey Alexander, 23 years old, and just putting out his 8th album, an album called Celestial Keeper. The album offers a mix of original compositions and standards. This is one of the standards now. It features Chris Funn on bass and Jonathan Barber on drums. It's Stella by Starlight from Joey Alexander and group here on Blue Dimensions.

Bassist Alan Hurt and group. We do like bands led by bassists on this show. That was Nat Adderley's composition, Work Song. Alan Hurt is no relation to the late great trumpeter Al Hurt. With him on that piece was guitarist Ken Willinger and drummer Ed Conley. The album is called Not Live at Budokan Volume 1. A fun title for sure. It was actually recorded at studios in Boston and nearby Waltham, Massachusetts. Alan Hurt is based in the Boston area. Before that, we heard pianist Joey Alexander with Stella by Starlight from his new album Celestial Keeper. I'm Johnny Meister. You can get in touch with me at bluesnetradio@gmail.com. Coming up, music from saxophonist Lou Marini. Goldings, Bernstein, Stewart, the trio of Larry Goldings, Peter Bernstein, and Bill Stewart, saxophonist Elias Haslanger, and another track from the album we started the show with, Together Again, from the Jim Donica Quintet, all coming up in a moment here on Blue Dimensions.

This is Blue Dimensions. I'm Johnny Meister. Coming up, another piece from the album we started the show with, the album Together Again from the Jim Donica Quintet, and music from saxophonists Lou Marini and Elias Haslanger. After something from Goldings, Bernstein, Stewart, that's Larry Goldings on keyboards, Peter Bernstein on guitar, and Bill Stewart on drums. You may know of Larry Goldings from his work with James Taylor. On Taylor's one-man band album, Larry Goldings is the one man in the band. Now, from Goldings, Bernstein, and Stewart, we have an album called Rhombus, and from it, a Thelonious Monk composition, In Walked Bud, here on Blue Dimensions.

saxophonist Elias Haslanger with Swinging at Monks, the album called Legacy with Haslanger on tenor saxophone, Mike Saylors on trumpet and flugelhorn, Andy Langham on piano, Ryan Hagler on bass, and Daniel Dufour on drums. And a Thelonious Monk composition before that in Walked Bud from Golding's Bernstein Stewart. That's Larry Goldings on piano, Peter Bernstein on guitar, and Bill Stewart on drums from their album Rhombus. Here's saxophonist Lou Marini and the Italian Groovers, Alessandro Chiappetta on guitar, Gianluca Di Aieno on keyboards, and Enzo Zerilli on drums from Marini's album Playtime, Row, Row, Row Your Blues, here on Blue Dimensions.

saxophonist Lou Marini and his group, the Italian Groovers, Row, Row, Row Your Blues, from the album Playtime. We return now to the album we started the show with, an album called Together Again from the Jim Donica Quintet. Bassist Jim Donica leading the band with Tim Armacost on saxophone, Alan Farnham on piano, Jeff Barone on guitar, and Tim Horner on drums, doing Joni Mitchell's song Both Sides Now, recorded in concert at Marine's Jazz Cellar in Nyack, New York, here on Blue Dimensions.

The Jim Donica Quintet with Joni Mitchell's song Both Sides Now from their live album Together Again to conclude this edition of Blue Dimensions. I'm Johnny Meister. 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

The Thad Jones, Mal Lewis Jazz Orchestra, Mean What You Say. Pepper Adams heard there on baritone saxophone on a solo. The guts of Billy Harper, he was probably the tenor saxophone soloist on there. The high note work of John Faddis, we heard him on his own recording a little bit elsewhere in this program. The Thad Jones, Mal Lewis Jazz Orchestra in Japan, 1974. And as we go through the years with this orchestra and listen to what's going on, we have an indication that things are about to change or something's going on here because they're doing different projects in the mid-1970s. Mal Lewis did a small group session in the studio while Thad Jones went over to Swedish Radio Jazz Orchestra, both in 1975. So let's listen to Thad Jones with the Swedish Radio Jazz Orchestra with his own composition, The Waltz You Swang For Me, Thad Jones on his own. Hacksaw Jazz.

Yeah. A small group of Mel Lewis in 1975 featuring Freddie Hubbard, and I do believe it was Gregory Herbert on the alto saxophone. At any rate, they call it Je Samba with Mel Lewis and Friends. And just before that was Thad Jones with the Swedish Radio Jazz Orchestra and the Waltz You Swang for Me, both in June of 1975 when they took a break from each other. They were co-leaders of the big band, and they would get back in business and hold court with that in the following years until Thad Jones, apparently in early 1979, finally went out on his own overseas, settling permanently in Denmark. And then Mel Lewis continued the jazz orchestra at the Village Vanguard in New York after that. But we'll get into all that in the next installment of our Thad Jones, Mel Lewis tracks that we're enjoying on Hacksaw Jazz. It's time for a new release, and we're going to mellow out with this solo piano piece. And his name is Stefan Mokio. And I break everything I love. Oh, really?

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And I break everything I love.

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1: Hacksaw Jazz speaks to smart entertainment. Here is the dynamic John Faddis. Exceptional high note trumpet work here. He so well channels Dizzy Gillespie, we feel, on this track, Taranga.

0: trumpeter John Faddis from 2006, an ambitious and cooking project, as you heard, called Taranga with John Faddis, very influenced by Dizzy Gillespie, the high note trumpet work exemplary.
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0: And as we have time to stretch out and mellow out just a bit, want to do this, in fact have to do this. This goes back to the late 1970s. We had an all-night program that year, and we were playing this when it was brand new, Bobby Hutcherson, Secrets of Love. Mr. Hutcherson on the vibraphone and the marimba.

0: Jane Monheit, along with composer Yvonne Lenz. That is Rio Jamayo from her album Surrender. And preceding that was Bobby Hutcherson, late 1970s, flute work from Hubert Laws, Hutcherson on the Vibes, and Secrets of Love. We're national, we're local here from the Desert Southwest. 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